0: EMS Ops, Transport EMS 33 Alpha 1 Tango, 4800 South Croatan Highway, Outer Banks Hospital, cross of East Mall Drive and East Dunn Street.
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0: Dear Med Flight, Hilo Transport, 1731, Urban Garish Highway, Ocracoke Airport.
1: Dear Med Flight, EMS unit on scene advised it can be destination to Greenville or OVH 27.
2: So, tell me if I copy that step by for what we said.

0: 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Flight, we're trying to complete, and we complete the overcut for you. I'll come back to OVH due to weather and gravel.
1: Copy, 20.

0: Central there, my flight.
1: Hard drive?
0: But EMS being advised, it can be a code sepsis.
1: Broken up, hard drive?
0: Just advising the EMS unit advised it could possibly be a code set.
1: Yeah, I'll talk to the crew.

0: Central Fairmont, please. Fairmont, please. Deer County Airport, Oka Grove. Got about a 22-minute flight down there. Got four on board, 2 hours of fuel. We are risk free. And we'll advise when we get there on destination.
1: Copy there, my flight. 22-minute ETA, 4 on board, 2 hours on fuel. Can you repeat the last part of your traffic?
0: Roger, we'll advise you of our low work destination with the patient once we once they have visibility on the patient.
1: Copy, thank you. 2020.

0: 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Person fallen, Bravo response. 803, Bermuda Bay Boulevard, Spring Arbor.
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0: Central, give me please.
1: Pyramid,
0: for that first part, no, because we're only going to go to Norfolk. Got five on board. We'll call it 1 hour and 40 minutes of fuel. And it'll be right at 50 minutes up to Norfolk, and we'll be a risk.
1: Copy there, med plate. En route Norfolk, five on board, 1+40 on fuel, 15-minute ETA. Risk is green, 21.

0: We've got a black key fob missing. 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
0: This is Red 5, reporting of VH for JFK Airport. We've got four on board. On our field, not 5 minutes over the airport. Can we register it?
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0: 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Sick unknown Charlie response. 48,651 NC12 Highway. Cross of Barley Lane and Buxtonback Road.
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1: 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You're responding to an 84-year-old male, Christian female, who's fallen in the bathroom. 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

0: 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We'll be out investigating. DC 11 will have command.
1: 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We'll have command 2252.

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0: Transport EMS 33 Alpha 1 Tango, 4800 South Croatan Highway, Outer Banks Hospital, cross of East Mall Drive and East Dunn Street.
1: EMS out, Stacy Greenville for Godwater.
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Operations Medic 22. 22, pick up that transport to Greenville. Medic 41. 41, pick up the transport to Norfolk, please. Correction, that's 42. 42, pick up the transport to Norfolk.

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0: EMS Ops, Transport EMS 33 Alpha 1 Tango, 4800 South Croatan Highway, Outer Banks Hospital, cross of East Mall Drive and East Dunn Street.
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1: Medic 3-2 clear into the number 848-4-0032.

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1: 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Law enforcement advised. 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

0: Transport EMS 33 Alpha 1 Tango, 4800 South Croatan Highway, Outer Banks Hospital, cross of East Mall Drive and East Dunn Street.
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0: Central Medic 1-1. 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

0: EMS Ops, Transport EMS 33 Alpha 1 Tango, 4800 South Croatan Highway, Outer Banks Hospital, cross of East Mall Drive and East Dunn Street.
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1: Preston 12, Station 4, 41-year-old female vomiting, level 055.

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0: Transport EMS 33 Alpha 1 Tango, 4800 South Croatan Highway, Outer Banks Hospital, cross of East Mall Drive and East Dunn Street.
1: EMS Ops. 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

0: Central, ambulance 4-1's clear.
1: Ambulance 4-1 clear, incident number 505-157.
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0: Transport EMS 33 Alpha 1 Tango, 4800 South Croatan Highway, Outer Banks Hospital, cross of East Mall Drive and East Gun Street.
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0: Transport EMS 33 Alpha 1 Tango, 4800 South Croatan Highway, Outer Banks Hospital, cross of East Mall Drive and East Dunn Street.
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0: Bear Head Flight, Hemo Transport, 4800 South Croatan Highway, Outer Banks Hospital, cross of East Mall Drive and East Dunn Street.
1: Bear Head Flight, JETU Beaufort, 654.
2: Bear Head Flight, copy, stand by for weather check.
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0: Central dermis light declines due to weather.
1: Dermis light declines due to weather, 656.

0: Transport EMS Emergent 33 Charlie 6, 4800 South Croatan Highway, Outer Banks Hospital, cross of East Mall Drive and East Dunn Street.
1: Karen, correction, EMS Ops, CEC Beaufort, after Air Dermis Flight Abort, 67.
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1: 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You're going to be attached to the Dare med flight abort, 7-15.

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1: Frisco, scene traffic.
0: Coquina, wait. Road Anthony, same traffic.
2: Coquina, same traffic.
3: Coquina, Rodanthe, Buxton, Frisco, 10-4, thank you, have a good day.

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0: 1850, electrical hazard, 27,246, Tar Heel, Court, Cross Street, NC 12, Highway.
1: Station 50, there's going to be smoke coming from the electrical panel outside. Smoke coming from the electrical panel outside. It's going to be unit SB-011, SB-011, 932.

0: 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Allergy Delta Response. 47,847 NC-12 Highway. Cross of Balance Road and Ruffman Lane.
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0: 10-4 Medic 31, I copy. You're going to be on scene. I'll call back for an apartment number, 944.
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0: 10-4 Medic 41, you're going to be in route to OVH, 944.
4: Carry
0: 10-4 Carry 1, you're going to be clear. 944. Central Medic 31, have you made patient contact?
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2: 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Go ahead. I'll you.
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0: 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Small street can be closed due to renourishment.
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2: 10-4.
3: A high tide at 7:40 p.m. this evening, and a low tide this afternoon at 1:08. Air temp is mid-80s. It's going to be sunny, a little cloudy, but make sure people are finding shade, drinking water, keep those advisories up. Low rip risk today. Yeah, that's about it. Have a good day. All emergency traffic is to 900, non-emergent traffic to the bike in your zone, 2-5 and 2-4.

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0: EMS Ops, Transport EMS 33 Alpha 1 Tango, 4800 South Croatan Highway, Outer Banks Hospital, cross of East Mall Drive and East Dunn Street.
1: Justin Terra Alamara for COPD.
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0: Proceed. Can you stand by there for a second?
1: 10-4.

0: 625, where you at?
1: Hillcrest.
0: 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I'll meet you there in a few. Just stand by. I need you to come out the parking lot, but I'll be there.
1: 10-4.
0: I'll call you when I'm coming down the road.

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I got him, medic 401. 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Medic 12, I got your clear. I'm going to get you back up coverage at 5. Medic 51. Medic 51, I'm going to get you pick up that long haul that used to be Greenville for pancreatitis.

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1: 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Copy. 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

0: 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I'm stepping down to check on one in the shore break.
1: 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Stepping down to check on one in the shore break. 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

0: 1652 from 543. I'm going to assist this one back to shore, north of Hargrove.
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0: 53, 52, I'm on scene. Lifeguard and victim are out of the water. We'll be collecting info. And we're going to be all clear here.
1: 52, I copy. 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

0: EMS Ops, Transport EMS 33 Alpha 1 Tango, 4800 South Croatan Highway, Outer Banks Hospital, cross of East Mall Drive and East Dunn Street.
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0: Yes, sir.
1: Thank you.
2: 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Thank you. Thank you, copies.

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1: 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I'm in route from Junkers. Break 43, head that way.
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0: Receive. 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
0: Okay. 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
1: 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I'm en route from Flicker.

0: 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Transport EMF Emergent 33 Charlie 6. 5112 North Croatan Highway. 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
1: 10-4. Derek Epstein.
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2: 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Medic 11, pick up coverage 9. 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Correction. 9 and 4, half a 1. Medic 12, split the 1.
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5: 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Numbers 34, 34, 14, 17.

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3: 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That was my traffic, not Indigo.
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1: Left U 12, station 12, station 9, this could be for a GMC Yukon versus a Subaru Outback. One vehicle is feeling truthy. Correction, woozy, airbags were deployed, 1420.
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1: 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Two eastbound lanes blocked. Assessing 1421.
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6: 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I'll be back en route to the accident.
1: Rescue 121, diverting en route to the accident, 1422.

0: dispatcher from Assistant Chief 12. I'm established duck with Strike Command. I have one green patient at this time. Do I have an EMS unit in route?
1: For Assistant Chief 12, I copy. You have one green patient. You're going to have Duckwoods Command. You do have Medic 11 in route, 1423.
0: Versus.

0: Chuck Root, command from Engine 122, will be approaching the scene requesting assignment.
1: 122, block the fast lane, left lane behind my vehicle and the cop car, and bring your crew forward. We gotta clean up.
0: Received.

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0: 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Medic 4-1 is en route to OBH emergent traffic.
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0: EMS Ops, Transport EMS 33 Alpha 1 Tango, 4800 South Croatan Highway, Outer Banks Hospital, cross of East Mall Drive and East Dunn Street.
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3: 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This is going to be at Lot 36, Lot 36. 37-year-old female stung by a wasp in the pupil. It's going to be a 2 Delta 1, 2 Delta 1, 1451.

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0: 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We've got 3 on board, 2 plus 45 in fuel. Risk is 3, 5 minutes for AVH, and we're with pilot 73.
1: 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I copy. 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
0: Nine oh seven, Coquina. 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
1: Nine oh seven Central, correction, a dislocated shoulder.
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2: 10497, I copy. Lifeguards are going to be with the patient over the beach access. 1541.
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4: 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You can stand down 12.
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1: Bear Methlo.
0: Central, Bear Methlo is departing out of Mason Hospital and route to North General. 4 souls on board, 2 plus 3 5 in fuel, with a 3-0 minute ETA risk is clean.
1: And for Dear Methlo, you're departing OVH en route Norfolk General with 4 souls on board, 2 plus 3, 5 and fuel, 30 minute ETA. Risk is reading 1544.

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0: And the patient's right arm is dislocated. He's losing a little bit of color and pulse.
1: Come.
0: Do you want to let EMS know?
1: Central.
2: 907.
1: Update on the patient in Coquina. He's losing color and pulse. And,
3: Central Medic 21, roll to upgrade. 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
3: Medic 21 to 907. Do we need to come over or are you going to bring the patient over?
1: Could you repeat that traffic?
3: Do we need to hike the dune or are you going to bring the patient over?
1: The patient is over the dune.
3: Copy.

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1: Medic 21.
0: The address you have on the CAD is Ramp 4, is that correct?
1: Ramp 4 is going to be Coquina Beach. Correction.
0: Is anyone going to hike the dune?
1: Info Medic 21, be advised. That was my error. It is going to be Coquina Beach, but it's going to be Ramp 2. Ramp 2.
0: Ramp 4, we responded to.

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1: 10-4, keep me updated.

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0: Patient is with EMS. All seems 10-4.
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0: 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They're making their way back to shore.
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1: This could be a 16 Alpha 1, 16 Alpha 1, 41-year-old male, consciously breathing. Complaining that his eyes are red from the ocean. Patient is going to be sitting on the beach. It's going to be located near the Islander Motel, 1616.

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2: 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It's now going to be a 10 Delta 4. 10 Delta 4, patients complaining of chest pain.
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1: 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Could it be a 10 Delta 4, 10 Delta 4, 1620?
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0: 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It's a white GMC car. 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
0: Copy. We're on scene to hospital as well.
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0: 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Fading or near fading Delta response. 300, West, Edgar, Street. Sand Trap Tavern. 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
1: 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It's gonna be a 31 Delta 4, 31 Delta 4 response. For a 33-year-old male who fainted, having a hard time feeling his hands. He's going to be located by the coolers.
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0: 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All an activation rescue. Is there any clear call?
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2: We're going to go back to Sierra with your 3 on board. Welcome 50 and fuel. This is 331 at UTA back to Derek.
3: Luke. Are you available for a quick phone call?
4: Yeah, go ahead.

0: 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Are you still in the area?
1: Yes.
2: 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Ten four.

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1: 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Heard, checking your bike run. 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
1: 10-4, Medic 21, you're going to be clear. Your number's 4646, 1645.
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0: 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Breathing problems, Delta response. 1530, North Croatan Highway, Publix. 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
1: Rescue 14, Station 1, this could be a 6 Delta 2, A is an Alpha, 6 Delta 2, A is an Alpha. It could be a 37-year-old male having an asthma attack, 1649.

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1: 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Go through those back doors. Central to Engine 14, the back door should be located through aisle 13.
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1: 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Trauma to face. 4 Bravo 1, 4 Bravo 1, suffix of A as an alpha. 1713.
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0: Northbound lane on the beach road is going to be blocked. We got one station green. No additional resources needed.
1: 10 for Medic 5-1, I copy. One northbound lane blocked due to that one green patient. 1724.

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0: EMS Ops, Transport EMS 33 Alpha 1 Tango, 4800 South Croatan Highway, Outer Banks Hospital, cross of East Mall Drive and East Dunn Street.
1: EMS Office is going to be Centerra, Virginia Beach for COPD. 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Central Medic 51, I copied. You're going to be on TNOVH 1739.
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2: We're on scene of a 1050 in Manio in front of Daryl's 2 vehicle. We'll be out checking.
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0: You got law enforcement around. One of these vehicles isn't drivable.
1: Denver Medic 21, we do have two units en route. One vehicle isn't drivable, 1755.
0: We got no injuries here. We're going to block the road to the gate here, though.
1: Denver, no injuries. Blocking roadway, 1755.

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0: 50, no injuries, no EMS.
1: 10 more. You're clear, 1800.
3: Central Medic 12.
1: Medic 12.
3: We're on canal attempting to locate the patient. 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
0: 2 and 8, copy.
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3: Eight. 10-4. We're in the area attempting to locate.
1: 10-4.
4: It'll be once you get to up First Street where Canal starts heading towards Bay Drive. All right.

0: EMS Ops, Transport EMS 33 Alpha 1 Tango, 4800 South Croatan Highway, Outer Banks Hospital, cross of East Mall Drive and East Dunn Street.
1: EMS Ops is going to be to Albemarle for DKA.
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4: There, Central, EMS Ops, I copy that page. We're going to put on hold until the truck returns to town.
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0: Medic 1-2 is en route, OBH.
1: 10-4, Medic 1-2, you're going to be en route to OBH, 1818.

0: 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I'm clear, medicing, I'll be transporting shortly.
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2: Central, medic 3-1 is en route, of which?
1: 10-4 medic 3-1, you're going to be en route, of which, 1819.

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1: EMS Ops is going to be back to Spring Arbor, 1823.
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0: 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Need you to head Dave on.
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0: Operation 6-1, I think I got walked up. Need you to report to Avon. You'll have Adder silent.
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2: I think there's a misunderstanding. Austin's dog got hit by a car, but Austin McKnight is fine.
3: Ten 4-35-34, I copy. It's going to be the dog that was hit by the car, not Austin. The caller was a third party. He didn't know. 1834.
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6: Kirby 3 is clear.
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0: I copy, you're clear. You'll have the district 6-1 disregard.
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1: 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Okay.
3: Central Medic 4-2, even route.
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1: Here, have you responded? Repeat your number for me.
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1: FEMA thoughts is going to be back to peak, 1844.
2: There, Central. FEMA thoughts, I copy that page, then be assigned to Medic 5-1.
1: For EMS also, I copy, you copy. It's going to be assigned to Medic 5-1, 1845.
3: Central Cherry 1's arriving on scene.
1: Central Cherry 1, you're going to be on scene, 1845.
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0: Thank you, Central. And we are going to be on scene at Outer Banks Hospital for that transport.
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1: 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Law enforcement is on scene, requesting you stage in the PVA, requesting you stage in the parking lot. 1856.

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1: 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They advised that they already had a tech en route. 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